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1: As jou besigheid of projek meer blootstelling benodig, kom gesels gerus met die Luister FM span vir uitstekende advies om die verskil te ervaar. 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

0: As jou besigheid of projek meer blootstelling benodig, kom gesels gerus met die Luister FM span vir uitstekende advies om die verskil te ervaar. 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

0: Johnny Clegg, Savuka, wat een klassieke liggie. The Crossing, Christine's Yellow Mall en Zac Brown Band. A little bit of chicken fry. Tijd voor mij om tot ziens te zeggen. Amper, net nadi.
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0: Ek sê vir jou tot ziens, ek is terug met jou nies om 6 en dan kan jy lekker samen met die broers. 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

0: Is jy in die proses om jou huis te verkoop? 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

See, here we go down the way, we're going to get four. I've got a $600 down here, now 10, now 25, now 35, now 50, 60, 64, 75, $75, I did not balance the line there. There was a boy in Arkansas, wouldn't listen to his ma, which he told him he should go to school. He'd sneak away in the afternoon, take a little walk, then pretty soon you'll find him at the local auction bar. He'd stand and listen carefully, then pretty soon he began to see how the auctioneer could talk so rapidly. He settled my, it's do or die, I've got to learn that auction cry, gotta make my mark and be an auctioneer. $25 bid and I was $30, 30, would he give me 30, make a 30, bid it on a $30, will he give me 30, who did better $30 bid? $30 bid and now 35, will he give me 35 to make it 35 to bid it 35, who would have bid it at a $35 bid? As time went on, he did his best and all could see, didn't jest, he practiced calling bids both night and day. His pap would find him behind the barn just working up that awful storm has tried to imitate the auctioneer. Then his pap said, son, we just can't stand to have a mediocre man selling things at auction. Here's an argued name. I'll send you off to auction school. Then

beer. $40 bid it now, 45 and give me 45 to make it 45 and bid it at a 45. Who would have bid it at a $45 bid? So from the boy who went to school, there grew a man who played it cool. He came back home a full-fledged auctioneer.

0: 50, who to bid a $50 bid? $50 bid and now 55, give me 55 to make it 55, bid it at a 55, sold that hog for a $50 bill. He will arise, open the gate and let him out and welcome, boys. Here we come, a lot number 29, and what are we going to get from? I've got a 25, all to get a 35 now for a 50, 50, bid it on a 50, 50, 60, 40, 60, 65.
1: Die klanke van Thysie Bosveld klong op Luister FM met die auctioneersang. 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